trying to make this world a brighter place for the generations to come can find love and peace, what we left them. So I want to tell you over and over again, brothers, sisters, listen to me from the heart. Come on.

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1: Trip. 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

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Cause when they get to the final exhibition that celebrates my good name, I want you to be on display too, cause all that really remains of me is you.

0: that junglist music?
1: Jungle, is
0: yeah,
1: it?
0: Yeah, yeah.
1: It's all right, Burhard House, man.
0: Yeah?
1: Yeah.
2: Only for the UK. Only for the UK. Only for the UK. Only for the UK. Only for the UK. Only for the UK. Only for the UK. Only for the UK.
3: And we kept it UK. And we kept it.

0: it UK, and we kept it UK, and we kept it UK, and we kept it UK.
1: We're doing what we like.

Nobody says it's pretty here. Nobody says it's easy either. What it is decisive.

0: went so eager to please the white man and send the grading curve up, there'd be three times as many of us here now. What kind of town are you anyway?
1: Same as you, I guess. Except that I don't try to have it both ways.
0: Are you calling me a tall man?
1: Well, none of us would picture our militancy now, would we?

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I thank you for your meal. Poppin' pills till I can't feel, somebody save me from myself. Giveaways is bullin', all let's do that'll really help. Remember

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I might sell a brick on my birthday. 36 years of doing dirt like it's Earth Day. 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

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So sometimes I feel like I still should have lied. I tell you the truth because I care, but I also lie to you because I care. But if I tell you the truth, I guess I can sleep better at night. But then it looks like I don't care because I'm telling you the truth. I mean, I guess I'm just not a... Everybody hates when they get to that part when they realize that I don't want to tell you I don't care, but if it seems like I don't care, it doesn't mean I don't care. 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I live in LA, sweetie. What do you expect?

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1: Tell them it's a new world.

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1: Pretty girl.
0: Girl, you're pretty on purpose.
1: Pretty girl.
0: Girl, you're pretty on purpose. You look good, you make every girl nervous. Girl, you're pretty on purpose.
1: Pretty girl.
0: Girl, you're pretty on purpose. Take your phone, snap a picture and look. Girl,

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A high-pitched, but unmistakable, snore. Hummingbirds are loved for